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But I wanna know for sure. So come on, hold me tight. I love you.

move me. But I wanna know for sure. So come on and hold me tight. You move me.

we've got here is failure to communicate. Some men you just can't reach. So you get what we had here last week, which is the way he wants it.